0: you telling me you forgot how high the water was when we pulled this load out the other day?
1: Just gonna put it out there.
0: I'm not arguing with you.

travel this. 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

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Far from being abreast.

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This is Coast Guard, Western Rivers, relaying a Marine Assistant broadcast for a 27 Advantage powerboat anchored in channel, located in vicinity of mile marker 218 on the upper Mississippi River. 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

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Break. Coast Guard is here to report of a 27-foot Vantage powerboat anchored mid-channel in vicinity of bomb marker 218 on the upper Mississippi River. All mariners are advised to transit the area with caution and keep a sharp lookout. This is Coast Guard Ocean Universe, out.

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2: 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God, on 22.
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2: I heard that. I'm going up to Illinois. When they look for him, I'm got my binoculars looking now.
1: 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Good copy. This is Coast Guard Ocean Rivers, standing by on channel 16. Out.

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0: out of Lock 27, northbound. Westbound, that's Lock 4, Lock 27.
1: Star is hit.

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1: 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This is Coast Guard Ocean Universe. This is Coast Guard Ocean Universe. The maritime security level is 1. The following state advisories are for the Upper Illinois and or Missouri River. The following zones are in a high water watch phase in accordance with the Western River Waterways Action Plan Annex. On the Upper Miss, pull 17, pull 18, pull 20, pull 21, pull 22, pull 24, pull 25, pull 26. And on the Illinois, zone 4, Beardstown. Open operators should use caution, minimize wake where possible, and be experienced in high water operations. Mariners should remain diligent to the increase in debris in the water and maneuver appropriately. Be aware that a buildup of debris in fleeting areas may have occurred and take appropriate action to prevent any breakaways from occurring. Break. Water vessel Brand Marie will be conducting dredging ops in vicinity of mile marker 801.8 on the Upper Miss, Monday through Friday from 0700 to 1900 until further notice. Mariners are asked to contact motor vessel Brand Marie on channel 12 or 13 to request transit through the area 30 minutes prior to arrival. Break. Lower Cross Railroad Drawbridge on the Upper Miss, mile marker 699.8. Construction operations will occur daily from 7 a.m. to 5:30 p.m. through May 30th on the left sitting span center crib. The marine plant will be fleeted and lit outside the channel below the bridge on the left sitting side after hours. During work hours, all vessels should contact motor vessel John J. Manning on channels 13 or 16, 30 minutes prior to transit to allow for work vessels to clear the navigation channel. Vessels should transit the bridge with caution or report any unsafe conditions to the United States Coast Guard. As we advise, due to ongoing bridge construction on the Black Hawk Lansing Bridge, mile marker 663.4 in the Upper Miss, the channel is restricted to 250 foot from 7 a.m. to 4 p.m. daily until further notice. During working hours, the channel will be blocked. Southbound tows, upbound tows shall contact the on-site motor vessel Miss Kara Patricia on channel 13 or 16 for current channel conditions in order to discuss potential for proceeding through the work zone. Break. The following day beacons along the Upper Miss have been reported destroyed. Mile marker 557.8 on the right ascending bank. Mile marker 536.1 on the right ascending bank. Mile marker 526 on the Upper Miss right ascending bank. Mile marker 552 Upper Miss right ascending bank. Mile marker 511.4 on the Upper Miss left ascending bank. Adams Island Light. Mile marker 508.3 on the Upper Miss right ascending bank. Mile marker 480.6 on the Upper Miss, right descending bank. Mile marker 477.2, right descending bank. Mile marker 428.1, left descending bank. Mile marker 426.6, left descending bank. Mile marker 407.0, left descending bank. And finally, at mile marker 398.2 on the right descending bank. All mariners are advised to transit these areas with caution. Break. Mooring cells will be installed on the Upper Miss along the right descending bank, mile marker 498 and left descending bank, at mile marker 495, 0700 to 1700 until the 6th of July, 2026. Mariners are asked to contact motor vessel Thomas Kennedy on channel 13 or 16 with any questions. After hours, call telephone number 608-519-5273. Break. JNF Brian Kemp will be performing constructing operations on the right descending bank, approximately 150 feet offshore towards the main navigation channel in the Upper Miss, mile marker 389.3, from 0700 to 1800, Monday through Friday until the 30th of May, 2026. Work is being completed outside the navigation channel, and equipment will be lit up overnight. Contact motor vessel James Brian on channel 13 or 16 with any questions, and after hours, call telephone number 608-519-5273. Break. Beginning May 12th through May 22nd, the Bob Michelle Bridge, Monday through Friday from 0700 to 7 p.m., bridge cleaning operations will be conducted on the bridge. Snoopers may be utilized at times and should move out of the way of any vessel traffic. All mariners should transit the bridge with caution and report any unsafe conditions to the United States Coast Guard. That concludes this Coast Guard Scheduled Marine Information Broadcast. 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

思い。And home. Father, leave it in your trust. 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All right, sounds good.

0: Okay. 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I think that John Nugent's going to probably beat him, isn't he?
1: Yeah, that's what I'm thinking he's going to as well. So I just wanted to give y'all the heads up in case y'all wanted to go home or stay and hang out, whatever you wanted to do.
0: We'll probably run home. 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
1: Okay, sounds good.

0: by. 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
1: Sounds good.
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0: Good here, Kip. 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Station, the Gerald Smith.

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1: Yeah, 23 cap.
0: 23. 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
1: I'm just going to bright light the shit out of this car. 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

0: Hey, you heard anything out of that Jess Boat dealer?
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0: The way it's looking, of course, they tell you to check the lock queue. It's all jacked up like it always is. But they've got two of them going up, and this Haney's coming up now, so it's the way it should be. These three should be going up if they let anybody else down. So that anybody else at Show Me State, whoever, should be past our crew change. So, I don't know about that Jeff boat, but other than that, it should be it.
1: I've been watching. He ain't cold.
0: Yeah, I ain't heard nothing either, so fingers crossed. And Show Me State said they're going to dry dock too. I wonder what's going on. All Marquette's doing the dry dock.
2: Well, PTO.
0: Hey, Cap, is your ears ringing?
2: Oh, no. I went right out to have ringing ears, but I'm stopping up here just pulling it off.
0: Okay, yeah, we were just talking about this.
2: Good enough. All right, we'll be ready when you get ready, man. Appreciate it.
0: All righty, he backing up above Mike's up there?
2: Yeah, above the fleet, whatever it is. Right here, just below the lock.
0: Okay, on that left. All right, yep, no problem. We'll get a field flight ready and hit them up to you.
2: All right, appreciate it.

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1: Yeah, rather.
0: It don't look like anything to load.

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1: 25, Mac.
0: Sage, can you get ready to flip off the bank and head down?

0: somebody say something. Yeah, I read it. You're always so much quieter than everybody else. It's hard to hear.
1: Hey, we're going to have some delay down here, so you ain't going to have to get the chief up.

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Hello, Wall Stations. This is Coast Guard Ocean Universe. The maritime security level is 1. The following state advisories are for the Upper Illinois and or Missouri River. The following zones are in high water watch phase in accordance with the Western River Waterways Action Plan Annex. On the Upper Miss, Pool 17 Rock Island, Pool 18 Gladstone, Pool 20 Canton, Pool 21 Quincy, Pool 22 Saverton, Pool 24 Clarksville, Pool 25 Winfield, Pool 26 Mel Price, and on the Illinois River, Zone 4 Beardstown. Towboat operators should use caution, minimize wake where possible, and be experienced in high water operations. Managers should remain vigilant to increase in debris in the water and maneuver appropriately. Be aware that a buildup of debris in fleeting areas may have occurred and take appropriate action to prevent any breakaways from occurring. Use caution in all passing and meeting situations and be mindful of all charted bridge navigational clearances. Buoys may have been dragged off station, so remain cautious while transiting. Break. Vessel Brand Marie will be conducting judging ops in vicinity of law marker 801.8 on Upper Miss, Monday through Friday from 0700 to 1900 until further notice. Mariners are asked to contact Motor Vessel Brand Marie on channels 12 or 13 to request transit through the area 30 minutes prior to arrival. Break. The La Crosse Railroad Drawbridge construction operations will be occurring daily from 7 a.m. to 5:30 p.m. through May 30th on the left descending fan center crib. The marine plant will be fleeted and lit outside the channel below the bridge on the left descending side after hours. During work hours, all vessels should contact Motor Vessel John J. Manning on channel 13 or 16, 30 minutes prior to transiting to allow for work vessels to clear navigation channel. Vessels should transit the bridge with caution and report any unsafe conditions to the U.S. Coast Guard. Break. Mariners be advised, due to ongoing bridge construction on the Black Hawk Lansing Bridge at mile marker 663.4 in the Upper Miss, the channel is restricted to 250 feet, 7 a.m. to 4 p.m. daily until further notice. Break. The following day beacons on the Upper Miss have been reported missing day beacon and or destroyed. Mile marker 557.8 on the right descending bank. Mile marker 536.1 on the right descending bank. Mile marker 526 on the right descending bank. Mile marker 552 on the right descending bank. Mile marker 511.4 on the left descending bank. Mile marker 508.3 on the right descending bank. Mile marker 480.6 on the right descending bank. Mile marker 477.2 on the right descending bank. Mile marker 428.1 on the left descending bank. Mile marker 426.6 on the left descending bank. Mile marker 407.0 on the left descending bank. And finally, mile marker 398.2 on the right descending bank. All mariners are advised to transit these areas with caution. Break. Mooring cells will be installed on the Upper Miss along the right descending bank at mile marker 498 and left descending bank at mile marker 495 from 0700 to 1700 until the 6th of July 2026. Mariners are asked to contact Motor Vessel Thomas Kennedy on channel 13 or 16 with any questions. After hours, call telephone number 608-519-5273. Break. An FBA company will be performing constructing operations on the right descending bank approximately 150 feet offshore towards the main navigation channel on the Upper Miss on marker 389.3 from 0700 to 1800 Monday through Friday until the 30th of May. Work is being completed outside of the navigation channel and equipment will be lit up overnight. Contact Motor Vessel James Brian on channel 13 or 16 with any questions, and for after hours, call telephone number 608-519-5273. Break. 12th through May 22nd, Monday through Friday from 7 a.m. to 7 p.m., bridge cleaning operations will be conducted on the Bob Michelle Bridge, mile marker 162.3 on the Illinois River. Snoopers may be utilized at times and should move out of the way out of any vessel traffic. All mariners should transit the bridge with caution and report any unsafe conditions to the U.S. Coast Guard. That concludes this Coast Guard Scheduled Marine Information Broadcast. 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This is Coast Guard Snoopers, out.

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Probably about a good 45, 40 foot. But it'll be about on 7 or whatever. But I know we're just coming.

0: Jonathan, there's some gold. 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He'll be taking fuel and supplies when he gets up here.
1: Alrighty, Jonathan Erickson, I'll do that.
0: Yeah, I told him probably close to a crew change, whatever, get a parking spot, give us a shout.
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1: Well, that starboard one never went anywhere, and that port one's starting to work now there, bud.

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2: Red Air is 25. 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
1: Bobby goes to Ernie T.
0: Ernie T. Bobby Golden.
1: Hey man, I tried to call you. 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
0: 6130. 0235.
1: Sir, Roger that.
0: Alright,
1: sir, no problem.
2: Hey, Jeff, folks.
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1: All right.

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podcast shows yesterday. 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I'm trying to set in on that.

0: Radar is southbound at a 25. Southbound at a lock 25. The radar. Thank you, 25. You guys have a great day. 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We'll see you here in a couple.
1: Roger. 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

0: Tony the Lock Master. You on here?
1: Tony's not here till tomorrow, but I can take care of you.
0: Oh, can you?
1: Yeah, Roger, what's going on?
0: Wednesday morning, I have to blast at 5 o'clock because my grandson is graduating over there in East Bumfuck, Illinois, and I got to go over there to the graduation ceremony. So Wednesday, I will be departing the vessel at 5 o'clock.
1: Roger, Cap, I would say let your boss know, and then he'll get with Tony, and I would imagine those two will come up with a plan.
0: I will do that.
1: Roger. Yeah, I would just get with them. I can't give you a... I mean, you do whatever you got to do, but I can't make that call because that's above my pay grade there, Cap.
0: Okay.

0: I mean, that's fine too, but it's not coming from me, so make sure you get a big raise. John really is just about to the call-in spot, but he's got an ETA of 0721, so that should be Donnie's place. Yeah, Roger.
1: So you guys have a blessed day.
0: You guys do the same.

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Imagine it was. Moved the three up to Johnny's today. I don't know if they're going to drop that general down to his lower end, or if they're going to be able to just get a crane in there. Either way, we got to move it off the three, so we got to move it. Not sure yet on that stuff, but no, nothing out of the gate. Do your normal walk around, check things out.

Joe, you got your radio on? I just want to let you guys know we're going to have a fuel job coming up pretty shortly. We've got Jonathan Erickson. And above the lock, we have Show Me Safe.

0: back. I'm just going to look and list off all of our leftovers if you want to, like, write them down.
1: Hang on one second. Whenever you're

0: 41 was bubble. 42 was a state. 32 was a bubble. 33 was bubble. I think 33 is the half margin there.
1: I can't believe somebody laid a wire like that.
2: At the 11 foot, and I seen a Jamie Lee above up there by Washington, but it ain't moving, so I don't know if it's going up or down.
0: Okay,

0: I'm going to need that COD list up here shortly so I can get it sent in so they can grab it.
1: Over. Going down. Down.
2: Chit chat with Ethan much Friday or not?
1: Yeah, we stayed later and me and him sat and talked. I haven't talked to him and I don't know when.

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0: Sam, do you want me to wait to turn the water on until you pull this discharge out, or would it gonna hurt you if I prime up?
1: If you don't mind waiting, we're right here. 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
0: No problem.
1: It's just easier, you know what I mean?
0: Yep, I hear you.

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0: call that good. I'll pull out farther. And so you can run it up and down this port side.
1: Josh. Remember how far the main's up? I'm pretty sure the rods are pushed in. You just have to hit the start button. You remember where them are at? Fire the mains up. We gotta move the general down to this cutout below us here.

0: A couple times, try to get you on the horn and let you know, yeah, when he passes you, come on down.
1: If you want to turn me loose, go ahead. I'll just sit here. He's still down there.

0: guys probably know this. I'm just saying it just in case. But Chris is loading a couple pallets for you guys.
1: Joe, right?
2: Yes, sir.
1: Right.
3: These mechanics showed up, see if they need you to, if they want you to turn that water off and move that hose, let them know we're going to be moving that general down below us here. They might want to drive their truck up there, and I don't know if we're moving the boat, though, they might want to stay down here. Let them know we're moving it and see if they need us to move that hose before we do.
4: 25 for John R. O'Perley. Hey, Cap, you guys got a shift change or a crew change?
5: No, we don't have no crew change, no, sir.
4: Roger.
5: That I'm aware of, anyways, I'll put it that way.
4: Roger, we just had somebody out here look like they are here for a crew change, but all good.
3: Give them engines about 5 minutes there to warm up. We'll slide up and grab that general on the side of us and tip it on out of there.

All that white has got gas in it. That silver tank's bone dry.

0: He said that they went out there and he said they got it working. Something to do with the sounder itself was half-ass twisted out there, or a spring, or I don't know. And then cord wasn't plugged in very good. I don't know, man. All I know is it's reading real weak and it's cutting in and out, man. And last night it crapped out altogether. And I don't want it to do that when I get down there to this shitty spot. I want both of them working real good, so. See if you can go out there and figure out what the fuck's going on, man. See if there's an issue with the sounder itself, if something looks screwed up on it. And check all your plugs on the way out. And jiggle them around. I'll let you know if it does anything. Holler at me. I'm not staring straight at it the whole time. Holler at me when you get to a plug or something and give it a little shake. Plug it, unplug it, and go. See if it does anything. Anyways, I don't know. That's what he told me. I asked him about it. He said, yeah, when he stopped last night, I told him I would fix it, work on it, put a new cord in there if it needed it. I asked him this morning. That's what he told me, man. He said there was some issue with the sounder itself where it looked like it was kind of twisted around. I don't know if he's talking about the spring frame or what. Something with the springs and then something with a plug. He said there was two issues. But it's back to reading really shitty and cutting in and out. Leak was up here, I showed him. I'm not getting a number on it right now. It pops up and it'll give me a number every once in a while. Showing a bottom reading. This is exactly what it was doing last night.
1: Side of the general, catch a couple ropes on the side of it. Just pluck it on out, if it's tipping on that.

0: might have to go and take that fourth wire off. Quit.
1: Cutting in and out. I don't know. It ain't worth fuck right now. It's on and off, flashing on and off. It's kind of been doing that anyways. But I mean, it looks worse. I don't know.

0: Yeah, I'll touch it up and step over there and take that port wire off.
1: He was telling me, he said something about there was a spot in a plug. It ain't even reading shit now. I ain't getting nothing, no bottom reading. I don't know if you got it unplugged or something. I thought he said there was a plug out there. They said, man, it was like almost unplugged, you know, it was just barely touching. That's what it's like. It's like got a weak connection, real back cord or something.

0: Ted Stout.
1: Right there where you're at. It's working like a champ now. You got a bag. Was it barely plugged in there? Yep, that's the problem, dude. It's, I mean, it's live action. I'm getting fixed up straight, man. You know, I'll be all right.

0: good, man. 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Ain't too many people very observant. I don't appear to be, man. I don't know. It seemed like somebody would have seen that shit. And fucking damn, spent fucking 4 or 5 hours out there messing around trying to fix the sound or some shit. All from a shitty ass plug job.
1: Needs to be slacked off because your down's getting slack in it.

0: when you can be on TikTok and watch me work.
1: A while since we've had that situation.
0: Yeah, we've been cheating a little bit because the water's been up, but it was on ground.
1: Yeah, I heard you say that. Was it hard to get moving?
0: Yeah. Bill's not here, whoever's doing the dock. Did you slack that breast off more? Hammer it, I got it. Yeah.
2: What's going on, but it's getting shitty again, dude.
0: Goal is to not put any sand on your deck.
1: Hoses for it, don't matter.

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So, I don't know, man. It's, you want to walk on out the rest of the way to the head while you're out there, just check it out. It's working, man, but it looks a lot better than when you went out there to start with. But like I said, it still ain't great, but, you know, it'd be all right if it don't get no worse. Take a look at that sounder. It's up to you, man. I don't know what they did to it. I don't know what was going on with it. I don't know. He just said something about the

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Which compared to when you went out there, it's working, you know. I've got a number and a pretty solid bottom reading, man. It just still acts like it's got a shitty cord somewhere, but it'd be all right. Like I said, as long as it doesn't get any worse than this, I'm good with it. It stays like it's be fine. Yeah, if you want, that's fine, man. Scope it out. Yeah. I'm sure it's probably something else out there where it's got a bad spot or somebody's got something goofy going on with a plug somewhere. But I showed these guys how to put these plugs on, because these wires, you know, they're not the correct wire for the plugs that we use, you know. They're made for extension cord, and these are a lot narrower. So I said, you got to build the diameter of the blue cord up with some black tape, so when you clamp them jaws on, it's got something to bite into. And half the time, nobody does that. They just try to screw the plug on, and the only thing holding it then is those little baby wires, you know. I showed Derek and Justin and, who else was on there at the time? I forget who. I went to somebody else, a regular lead guy on there. Anyhow, yeah. It's like fucking pissing in the wind, you know? Them, but I mean, that, you know, there's no exchange information, so one of them gets off and they got a non-regular guy on the boat, you know, they're not exchanging information there. Hey man, if you get a bad plug, make sure you let me know or fix it up. That's what you gotta do. That's, you know what I'm saying? But and then, you know, training a deckhand at the break up when guys just grab the fucking cords instead of taking the plugs and gently pulling them apart, you know, they just grab it by the damn blue cord and pull them, and next thing you know, man, the fucking wires are coming loose. And don't get me started. Yeah, I don't know, dude. It's actually looking a little bit better, man. Like, I don't know. You can walk out there and just check your connections, man, but like I said, as long as it stays like it is, I'm cool with it. It's working good.

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0: Eager Beaver to Aragon. Hey, they're ready for the general outside of Big Red down here below the Bilberry.
1: Below the Bilberry. Okay, then. My eyes.
2: Yeah, that's fine, man. Like I said, as long as it stays like that, I'm fine with it.
3: Just wanted to give you a little rundown this morning. We've got that John O'Curley coming up, and then we'll have a southbounder come down about 10:30, I believe, is the ETA. And that's all I'm showing for the time being.
4: All righty, mighty fine. We'll get to John O'Curley, and then we'll get that southbounder when he gets here. Thanks, sir.
3: Roger, thank you.
4: John O'Curley. Well, what channel are you going to be working, Skipper?
1: Down 17.
4: 17, okay. Well, he'll be over there with you.
5: In this box down, Bobby. I guess you don't want to blow as far or to hold potash.

0: 1-6. Up here for a minute, laser lift.
1: Come back on that. All right, we'll see you there at Mesa Thunder 1. Appreciate it.

0: I'm going to be pulling over here at Mason's for this storm that we're fixing to get nailed with. They're calling for 60 mile an hour winds. I'm not going to push my luck for sure. So I'll be hanging out until it blows over.
1: I appreciate it.

0: Roger that. Read. Yeah, Bob's just going to, we're just going to do three with Bob. I got to grab Bob and we got to move Michael's barge and Mr. Mike, shit like that for tomorrow.
1: Okay, is my first one going to be, my first one will be Bubble then, I guess?
0: Yeah, we'll make it Bubble.
1: Okay.
0: Not what I'm seeing. Hear that, Bob?
2: No.
0: Yeah, I kind of hate to do it to you. I know you don't feel good, but I'm going to grab you with Bradley, and I got to move Mr. Mike and Michael's barge, if you don't mind.
2: Yeah, Roger.
0: So tomorrow we're supposed to do that crane thing, then I can explain to you a little bit about the other shenanigans going on.
2: Roger.

0: young bucket, but we got to screw with that other one. He wants that other one on that machine tomorrow.
1: The Bateman on the 650 or the Young on the 650?
0: The Young's going on the 650. The Bateman's going on that one.
1: Oh, that big Bateman's going on this?
0: Yep.

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I don't know. These days, the last minute.

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Off of this lower cavil, so we'll use that cavil to tie off.

0: yesterday.
1: Shift this storage barge of ours, this F3 up there. Am I able to get underneath the dock with it, or do I need to find a place to temporarily put it? That or something for now.
2: When the bubble gets going, it ain't going to take too long. Or do you want me to go in the fleet? I think there's, 26 down there? So you can get going, or what are you thinking?
3: I can wait. It's not a huge deal.
2: Okay. Yeah, I don't think we're pumping an extreme amount.
3: Yeah, I was crunching numbers in my head, too. That's what I was thinking. We're too prepared for today.
2: That's okay.

0: Mr. Darren. Hey, just keep this in mind. Tomorrow, if we're not jigging, you know, we're supposed to mess with that crane and all that jazz. If I got to move that crane barge and you're not jigging, we might bring it up and try to scoot your buggy over. I mean, we got time.
1: Yeah, that would be great to get that done. That would be one less thing to have to worry about before we head out of here. Take a couple of guys, though, to do that. I don't think just two people can do it. It's going to take a few hands.
0: It'll be a group effort.
1: Yes. Yes, it will. I'm not too sure how it'll go, but we got to try to get it shoved up on there.
2: Looks like it's going to get pretty nasty pretty quick. Holler at me real quick. The radar anyway, it's coming right at it. What do you think about stopping and dying off where we got plenty of room and let it blow through?
3: Turn it on and off. They're having problems with it, so they turned it off. Did you find that, or...
2: tied off and ain't crowding us unless they're successful through, but this is just fixing to hit.
4: Sure.
3: But anyways, they should fix it instead of Dave just doing it at his convenience to keep it from waking him up.
5: I'm trying to get down below Grafton before we get hammered by it, man. It'll be close. But anyways, this thing, 60, 70 mile an hour wind gusts.

make sure all our speakers are bailed down, tied off the ladder. 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

0: Chubb Morris back.
1: Hey, Chubb Morris, we're up here just about to get landed. Should be 10 minutes longer. I'll be letting her drop over to the bank. Starboard side, when you get up here, please.
0: All right, I'm right here behind you, Chubb.
1: Oh, okay.

0: change of location there, Josh. 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They're afraid we're up there at the dock. They don't want us to get this thing stuck on a sunken barge up there. So, hang it off on the outside of this 110.
1: Here in a couple hours, ready to...
0: Okay, sounds good. 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
1: Start. Have radar to about 9:15, but it looks like here in the next few minutes it's going to start, and it's not going to let up until about, like I said, that 9:15 mark. So, whatever you guys want to do, just let us know.
2: Friday, we'll see what happens here. If fixing to hit, you say.
1: Yeah, roger. I'd say within the next 10, 12 minutes, we'll get some heavy rain, and then looks like maybe a small little break, but not much. It's going to rain today.

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1: You want to stay on this channel or you want to come over that
0: channel? Yeah, what channel are you working?
1: Channel 6-7.
0: Yeah, we can come over there, Pat.
1: All right.
0: You get that, Joe?

One eye on the other end, Josh. Don't do that back rabbit. You ain't got a back rabbit. You aren't. Put the eye where your hand's at on that end of the cabin.

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0: 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This is Coast Guard Western Rivers. This is Coast Guard Western Rivers. The maritime security level is 1. Break. The following safety advisories are for the Upper Mississippi River, Illinois River, and Missouri River. Break. The Coast Guard has received a report of a bridge closure at mile marker 88.8 on the Illinois River. The Beardstown Railroad Bridge is immobilized and the closed to navigation position due to high winds. The estimated time of reopening is unknown. For further information, contact the bridge tender on channels 14 or 16. Break.
1: Zone 23 there,
0: W Red Air. Zones are in high water watch phase in accordance with the Western Rivers Waterways Action Plan Annex. Pool 17, Rock Island. Pool 18, Gladstone. Pool 20, Canton. Pool 21, Quincy. Pool 22, Saverton. Pool 24, Clarksville. Pool 25, Winfield. Pool 26, Mel Price. All towing vessels are advised to favor the center of the channel and proceed at the slowest safe operating speed based upon prevailing conditions in order to minimize weight damage to personal property. Towboat operators should be experienced in high water operation, use caution in all passing and meeting situations, and be mindful of all charted bridge navigational clearances. Downstream operations are not recommended. Drift and debris may be a hazard to navigation and may drag buoys off station, so remain cautious while transiting. Break. The following zone is in high water watch phase in accordance with the Western Rivers Waterways Action Plan Annex, Illinois River, Zone 4, Beardstown. Towboat operators should use caution, minimize wake where possible, and be experienced in high water operations. Mariners should remain vigilant to an increase in debris in the water and maneuver appropriately. Be aware that a buildup of debris in fleeting areas may have occurred and take appropriate action to prevent any breakaways from occurring. Use caution in all passing and meeting situations and be mindful of all charted bridge and navigational clearances. Buoys may have been dragged off station, so remain cautious while transiting. Break. The following broadcast notice to mariners are for the Upper Mississippi River. Break. Motor vessel Brand Marie will be conducting dredging operations in vicinity of mile marker 801.8 on the Upper Mississippi River, Monday through Friday from 0700 to 1900 until further notice. Mariners are asked to contact motor vessel Brand Marie on channels 12 or 13 to request transit through the area 30 minutes prior to arrival. Mariners are urged to transit at their slowest safe speed to minimize wake and proceed with caution. Break. La Crosse Railroad Drawbridge, light list number 13375, mile marker 699.8. Construction operations will be occurring daily from 7 a.m. to 5:30 p.m. through May 30th on the left descending span center crib. The marine plant will be fleeted and lit outside of the channel below the bridge on the left descending side after hours. During work hours, all vessels should contact the motor vessel at John J. Manning on channels 13 or 16, 30 minutes prior to transit to allow for work vessels to clear the navigation channel. Vessels should transit the bridge with caution and report any unsafe conditions to the U.S. Coast Guard. Break. Mariners be advised, due to ongoing bridge construction on the Black Hawk Lansing Bridge at mile marker 663.4 on the Upper Mississippi River, the channel is restricted to 250 feet from 7 a.m. to 4 p.m. daily until further notice. During work hours, the channel will be blocked to southbound tows. Upbound tows shall contact the on-site motor vessel, Miss Kara Patricia, on channels 13 or 16 for current channel conditions in order to discuss the potential for proceeding through the work zone. Break.

following eight discrepancies are as followed. Bellevue Day Beacon, flightless number 14300, mile marker 557.8, upper Mississippi River, right descending bank is missing up-facing day marker. Correction. Cibola, lightless number 14430, mile marker 536.1, upper Mississippi River, right descending bank is missing south-facing day mark. Palm de Terre, lightless number 14480, mile marker 526, upper Mississippi River, right descending bank is missing south-facing day mark. Island 254, lightless number 14335, mile marker 552, upper Mississippi River, right descending bank is missing up-facing day marker. Comanche Light, lightless number 14580, mile marker 511.4, upper Mississippi River, left descending bank is destroyed. Adams Island Light, lightless number 14610, mile marker 508.3, upper Mississippi River, right descending bank is missing both dayboards. Mariners are advised to transit the area, caution, break. Mississippi River along the right descending bank at mile marker 498 and left descending bank at mile marker 495 from 0700 through 1700 until July 6, 2026. Mariners are asked to contact Motor Vessel Thomas Kennedy on channels 13 or 16 with any questions. After hour calls can be made to telephone 608-519-5273. Mariners are urged to transit at their slowest safe speed to minimize wake and proceed with caution. Break.

following aid discrepancies are as followed. Credit Island Towhead Bay Beacon, light list number 14830, mile marker 480.6, Upper Mississippi River, right descending bank is missing. The Horse Island Upper light list number 14855, mile marker 477.2, right descending bank, Upper Mississippi River is destroyed. The Keithsburg Railroad Drawbridge Upper Chase Light, light list number 15180, mile marker 428.1, left descending bank, Upper Mississippi River is destroyed. The Keithsburg Island light list number 15210, mile marker 426.6, left descending bank, Upper Mississippi River is destroyed. The Drew Chute Footlight, light list number 15305, mile marker 407.0, left descending bank, Upper Mississippi River is destroyed. The Kemp Landing light list number 15355, mile marker 398.2, right descending bank, Upper Mississippi River is missing. Mariners are advised to transit the area. Caution. Break. JF Brennan Company will be performing constructing operations on the right descending bank approximately 150 feet offshore toward the main navigation channel on the Upper Mississippi River, mile marker 389.3, from 0700 through 1800 Monday through Friday until May 30th, 2026. Work is being completed outside of the navigation channel and equipment is lit up overnight. Contact Motor Vessel James Brennan on channels 13 or 16 with any questions. After hour calls can be made to telephone 608-519-5273. Mariners are urged to transit at their slowest safe speed to minimize wake and proceed with caution. Break. The following broadcast notice the Mariners are for the Illinois River. Break. Bob Michael Bridge, light list number 7165, mile marker 162.3. Beginning May 12th through May 22nd, Monday through Friday, from 7 a.m. to 7 p.m., bridge cleaning operations will be conducted on the bridge. Snoopers may be utilized at times and should move out of the way of any vessel traffic. All mariners should transit the bridge with caution and report any unsafe conditions to the U.S. Coast Guard. Break. That concludes this Coast Guard Scheduled Marine Information Broadcast. All information is available upon request by contacting Coast Guard Western Rivers Command Center at telephone 1-866-360-3386 or via channel 16. 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

Hey, Cap, just, I don't know if you guys are the ones that are working down here lately, but this old Pearly's obviously

0: Clouds don't look good.
1: Oh. That looks spooky.
0: But hopefully we can get this all done, let Brad stay dry.
1: Move a bunch of other stuff down below.
0: Passes and you don't have to get too wet.
1: Starts raining, we'll put the hold button on it. Comes the wind.
2: Here comes the excuses. I just can't resist, Sam.
1: I don't care, it's all good. Pack is retired. What can I say?
2: OA Frank to the Miranda Page. Here. Put these in that lower notch on King 2.
1: The dredge just a second ago was sitting straight. Look at how it's sitting now.
3: So that's the fall. I go, we're sitting. Well, I go, we were not facing them, and then 2 seconds later, we're facing the bank almost.

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1: Ties, you can't go ahead and get my face wires on.
0: Always geared up, always in the ready position. 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

0: get mad at me in your spare time, if you have any. 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You know what I'm saying?
1: Yeah, I know what you're saying. I'll look it up.

0: the point of the company, Sammy? Isn't that the point of the U-Haul company, so that you can move across country and you don't got to drive it back to where you got it from? You just return it to a different U-Haul thing?
1: Yeah, but sometimes they charge you, like, a lot extra.
0: Oh, okay.
2: Dude, when I was in Alabama last year and Dad passed, they were going to charge me an extra $1,500 for a car rental because I wasn't bringing it back to the same location.
1: Kind of like that. My grandson's buying Lisa's car, and we're going to Texas. I'd just assume haul it with a car dolly, you know, just one way.
2: Yeah, I got it.
3: Reading system. Do you know what hitch is on it?

0: there. You ain't got to do it now. Okay, according to this, it's saying a toe dolly is not recommended for that combination.
1: Jag, if you don't mind, while you're unloading this one, can you keep an eye on Lafarge's stacker? If we start getting a heavy, heavy rain, it tends to slip.
0: Yeah, I'll watch it.
2: It's getting dark.

0: showing there's one available in Springer Auto Sales on Route 3, and it's $171 to take it from Wednesday till Friday, and I don't see what other fees or anything.
1: One way.
0: That's one way from Waterloo to Chandler, but I can't see where to drop it off down there.
1: Okay. Costing me money.
0: Always. Went down there, but I talked to Tammy and Katie a while back, and they both said they don't want to do anything for Katie's graduation.

0: Yeah, Bob wants it. I got a rain jacket in the bathroom hanging up.
1: Roger. Chains up over there.
2: When it comes on, I don't, it don't matter. You can see one on the upper side if you want.
3: 50 or 750. Hello. Say 1150 or 750. Check the one right on the bow on the port side.
0: Alright.
4: Yeah, I'll probably come down. Anyone on 74, this is CTL Marine's working channel. Please find another channel.
3: It's Shelby State. We're using it because we're going in lock and tolerate.
4: Roger, roger. Just wanted to make sure. Thank you.

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1: What's that?
0: We'll put both of them down if you don't care.
1: Both of them down?
0: Yeah.
1: Yeah, Roger.

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1: Yeah, yeah. Wait a couple minutes.
2: Go to the bed so it don't break. 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

0: if you go to get an upriver off of the Cabell on 2 dock or what?
1: At 4. Alright, got them knuckled in, good flat there.
2: How bad on you to do, Hiller? I'm out of the office at the moment. You should be number 5. I'll call you back in a few minutes. 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
1: Yes.
0: Yeah, this is the type of rain where that stacker wants to stop.
1: To keep an eye on it.
0: Roger.
1: I can't really tell if it's stopping or not, though, with the rain.
0: Hell, I can't even see the bubble or the dredge from the rain.
1: Hey, Darren, it looks like it's coming off, but I'm not really sure.
2: Yeah, I can't see shit either.
1: Definitely slowing down.
2: I guess I'll just kill it and wait to see if this passes here before it stalls out.
1: Okay.
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0: Yes, sir.

Yeah, kind of like that. You're the one that needs the fuel job, not me.

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0: Yeah, roger. 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
1: Yeah, this was a dry one we gave Prosser. 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

Orion Slicker. Find your Orion Slicker. I think we're getting chased by another damn downpour. Got a safe score in the green for the lock. You guys do your evaluations there, man. I'm hoping we can get down in there before the dump. It's probably going to be right as we're making the last 1,000-foot approach to the wall. I see it coming down the river behind us. So. 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

0: Dwayne Stevens, 25. 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They said it was about an hour out, so it should work out pretty good by the time this O'Perley gets up here. Yeah, just, if you could just let me know. 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
1: Yeah, Roger, Cap. I'll give you a heads up. 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
0: Alrighty. Alright, I appreciate it.
1: Roger.

Grand Tango 79. I couldn't tell you any of that. I'm using contact by phone.

0: Let me get tied up on the channel here real quick.
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0: heads up. 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
1: Okay, mighty good. 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

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I don't know if there's cleaning supplies down there or not or whatever, but there is a bag of something back and back that I'll probably throw out. I don't need that on here no more. That'll need to be swept and trash taken out. You got Jackie Will Helper in there. Recruit him to help clean some stuff up, wipe walls or whatever. I'm just, ain't seen a whole lot. The boat ain't terrible.

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1: Please drop the line.

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0: Hey, what channel are you guys working today?
1: I'll be on 63.

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1: 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I'm going to finish wiping some stash off and stuff. They're ready for us to move that general back up here. 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Just fire the mains up, we'll see what happens here in the next handful of minutes.

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0: Jamie Lee just went through Gumbo, heading our way.
1: Okay. How's that from here?
0: Like 18.
1: Okay. I might be actually done pumping by the time they come through.
0: River's like 11 something now. Friday it'd be 25 foot.
1: Fun.
0: Grabbing something off there before we

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I'm not sure if they've already done it. Down there now is where they're at. Actually, just probably

0: I ran that cat this morning, Sam. 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I think the rollers and the idler and all that shit's plumb wore out on it.
1: Yeah, did you, like, drive it around a little bit?
0: Yeah, I had to load the PTO shaft onto the trailer, so I had to ride it around a little bit. I just think the undercarriage is just so fucking wore out on it.
1: Yeah, it's rough.
0: Ran quite a few of them, and I don't remember it being rough like that. That's why I think everything's just wore out.

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1: Hey, why don't y'all go channel 7 right quick?
2: You gotta listen to all that. Please.

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0: Henry. 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
1: Mind on that, Bob? Still give me the two. We'll do the inside and the possibility. Got the slide over one.

0: Tom McConnell, the Patricia Lynn. 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Just seeing where you're wanting us to park for the night.
1: Are you guys getting off the boat?
0: Yeah, they wanted us to park. We can park wherever you want, but yeah, they wanted us to park there for the night.
1: Yeah, I guess if you want, you put that barge you got on that Manitowoc crane barge, and if you don't like that, you can put it on them four cans. Just throw a line around it. I mean, whatever you want. Then we'll put your boat on the back of this rig where it's easy to get on and off.
0: Okay, sounds good. I got good water there behind them cans there.
1: Yeah, yeah. You got good water where all that crane and Traco and all that stuff you can see. Yeah, there's good water.
0: Right, sounds good, man. Thanks.
2: First time here, Nico. There you go.
0: Got me a roast point on here, so I don't mind it now.
1: My next question asked, I was going to ask you if you had it.
0: That's almost, it's almost like cheating, man.
1: Definitely nice, ain't it?
0: Oh, yeah. It was a game changer. I mean, I didn't say I couldn't have did it, but it would have been sketchy in a couple spots. Kind of a change of pace. We're usually doing a lot of action. It's kind of sleepy up here.
1: It's the way we like it.
0: I hear you, man.
1: Catching this dock, then I'll float down that way and get with you.

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0: barge is only like 150. 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
1: Oh, yeah.

0: burning his hands during a hoodie while it's hot outside.
1: Barge unloading. On the back of him is where you put your boat. Once you get above the cans and that dike, you can see it on your Rose Point. You got all kinds of water. You'll be good.
0: Sounds perfect. Thank you. Man, you guys got all kinds of equipment up here, don't you?
1: Yeah, we do right now.
0: It's not politically correct. Don't you know that's not politically correct?

0: Hey, we had Phillips, Docker, 7 and 8. Just wondering, we have a couple shore guys coming down within the next couple minutes, probably between 1300 and 1330, that we have the light boat up there to pick them up.
1: Okay, that should be no problem.
0: Hey, Roger, thank you, sir.

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It's kind of squirrely with your

0: Hotel to Lock 25.
1: Back.
0: Hey, good afternoon. This is Joyce Hell here. I'm northbound below you. Got the same tow. Looking to get on turn.
1: All right, we're about to pull the first cut of this Dwayne Stevens. You'll follow that Dwayne Stevens.
0: All right, roger, roger. Keep an eye on the weather. If anything changes, more lights pops up, we'll let you know if anything changes on our end. But roger that. Follow D-Dwayne.

0: assuming just above that Manitowoc, is that where they're calling that on tomorrow?
1: I'm going to move it and see that pipe that's like sticking up behind that crane barge, the Manitowoc barge, and that mat. You'll shove that right in there, then I'll lay the crane barge next to it and spud it down.
0: I got you. Just below that pipe, we'll just nose in sideways right there?
1: Yes, sir.
0: Oh, hell, that's easy enough.
1: Put it in there and probably have to build a ramp, you know.
0: Roger that. Lot easier. Yeah, we've loaded quite a few of them down there at Lewis place, and saying usually he's dangerous to pull us in. And if, with a cell like that, this thing's pretty slick.
1: Move it somewhere else for them guys. Just to let us know.
0: Definitely not your guys' first time crawling shit on up.
1: Oh, but we've crawled that crane on a 35 wide barge. It's kind of, that crane's real heavy, that American up there.
0: This was a 40 foot wide, so it would be a little bit more stable.

0: back of that Traco up there that we call it SCSC barge, there's electric if you want to plug in.
1: I'll just leave it on generator or whatever.
0: Okay.
1: If weather gets funky or whatever tomorrow and they cancel, I'll just stop in here on my way in and check the boat out.
0: Okay, yeah, we'll be here, so.
1: Sounds good. Shit, I live 10 minutes from here. I should just crew change here. We're all secure there, man. Appreciate it.
0: Yeah, just go wide on that dike, and once you get above it, you can just work your way in on the back of that barge. You'll be fine.
1: All right, sounds good, man. Thanks.

0: Dave. Doesn't matter, ranch or Italian, don't matter.
1: Walk past this track code and that white building, then you'll see a ramp to walk up the hill.
0: All right, perfect.

0: of a river stage do you guys usually consider a flood stage here?
1: Ivan, that's what it's going to Friday.

0: dang Luke, he didn't collect from between 10, he says 10 and 20 Firebirds Saturday.
1: We had more than that. We had more than Grafton had, I'm pretty sure.
0: But he said that, he said three times, he said he didn't know to collect passes from them. So he thinks between 10 and 20 of those cards, he didn't get nothing from them.
1: What the? Oh, yeah, I wasn't with him. I was with Kevin. That's right, because Kevin asked me, I think he texted you about that gal wanting something for her scrapbook.
0: He did. I said, I don't really know because we need that for money, to get money. But, yeah, Luke told me I was coming across Saturday night, coming home from my trip. He goes, yeah, I had a few cards I didn't collect from. I said, what? I said, the same as last year. Well, I can't remember what's going on from last year. So he thinks between 10 and 20 vehicles he didn't collect from.
1: Oh, gee, Manatley. Well, he gets a paycheck every week.
0: Yep, then he tells everybody on this ferry that he's the number one deckhand on here. Well, he's sure slacking now.
1: Well, I got a phone call I gotta take.

Yeah, that's about right.

0: Here, Bubble and Prosser.
1: Yeah, go ahead.
0: Yeah, we're not unloading tomorrow.
1: Roger.
0: We'll be doing fleeting and crane stuff.

0: question one and against it.
1: Fall off and get hurt. Last way. All right, you want your total? Your total? 35-07.

0: still doing two leftovers for Bob then?
1: Yeah.
0: Okay, I was just triple checking. I figured.
1: That leaves two for Bob and one, and if they don't finish a little bit or, you know.
0: Yeah, we'll be set up for the next day we do unload.

0: take that rise, I'm done, or are you going to wait for Bob to finish up? No, you're fine. Paul was asking if you were taking it right away or hanging out. You can hang out if you want. It don't matter to me.
1: Yeah, I guess I'll just hang out. So Bob's done.

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2: Eager Beaver, go ahead.
1: Hey, boss. 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
2: Yep, and it's definitely here and ready for you. Where I got it sitting in there, you should be able to get hooked up to it pretty easy.
1: Hey, Roger. 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
2: It's down here, kind of between the two lower dry docks. You can't miss it when you get down here. You'll see it sticking out.
1: Roger. I appreciate it.
2: We'll be standing by here if you need any help getting it out of there or anything.
1: Roger. 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
2: No problem.

0: Stern's all in, Captain. 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
1: Get our Stern's all in. Whenever you find one.
0: Last word, you can on the side.
2: I don't know who that is. I don't know. Do you know?
3: Oh, no, I don't.

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So I have something to grab me in case I slide out. 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
1: Okay. 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Roger, roger. All gone, here we go.
0: Okay.
1: Well, let's do it up and spit it out.

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1: He's out there and let me know what I got.
0: That's

0: Might use back here and cut this tow in loose, and then hang out by that back. Sir.
1: Back to the Francis, you still on here, sir?
2: Yes, sir.
1: Yeah, that log went under your lead string. It's underwater there somewhere coming towards you.
2: Yeah, that's what I told my guys. Ain't nothing I really do. I told them we'll chew it up and spit it out.
1: I'm just heading. Give me a heads up, boss.
2: Roger, roger. No, I appreciate it.
1: Talk to you later.
2: All right, buddy. Y'all have a good one. We appreciate the openness.
1: Stay dry.
0: I'm waiting for that tow and get cut loose.
1: All right, I still got that Ralph on the lower end down here. Since I gave him the hole, I'll put you on the wall, sir.
3: Roger that. Lightning,
1: that's fine. Just let me know what you need to do.

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Nothing sticking out, there's no kind of bit, nothing along this flat side. So I was about to touch up flat on this float, there's nothing that I'm going to hang up on. Yeah. All right, Bowfoot, I'm going to give you some slack and you can get ready to cut me loose.

0: USA.
1: About an hour and a half, maybe a little longer, but.

0: port side, four man one, to see if I can kick her out of here.
1: They gave us a little side job. Johnny called when I was coming in locks earlier. Mary Lance is going to be bringing the MM17 up there and tying it off, and he wants us to fire the heater up at 2 a.m. And then it's supposed to call Mike's shipyard at 6 o'clock because it's supposed to go there. No, you got to leave them lights out there. Well, no, you don't. It's fucking daytime. Never mind. 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

0: good, gentlemen. 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It'll be a port side. Here, Eager Beaver. I appreciate it again, boss.
1: All right, not a problem.
2: Be nice, though.

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1: Now, so this 200 series, so when you go get your stern wire, it'll be all set 200.

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Now, the Jess, what channel are you going to be working coming up here to Lawson? 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

0: find each other. 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

0: Now, friends, throw a shoving out of lock 27, northbound two lows, going to channel 13.
1: What you need me to do?

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I'm going to come down here. We'll check these winches on the stern, well, I guess on the head of this barge, and make sure we got, make sure they both work. If not, we'll set off a little. And then I'll shove up. 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I think we're both set a line. Get those lines off.

0: Miss Donna.
1: Yes.
0: Did you get any checks sent back to you?
1: From whom?
0: Maybe a cemetery?
1: Not that I know of.
0: Well, a lady called me, and I just give her the office phone, and then Denise called. What it did, this guy was making out checks, and it was supposedly on Tuesday. And he sent the check for here to the cemetery, and the one from the cemetery, I guess, got sent to the bank or whatever over here. And I told Denise I'd tell you, and you can call her, I don't know, whatever, but there's a check floating around somewhere to some cemetery.
1: Okay.
0: I don't know what's wrong with your radio, but anyway, Denise looked online and said it wasn't in there nowhere. It's a $100 check. They don't know if the bank just didn't send it through, you know, because it wasn't right or whatever. But anyway.
1: Okay. Well, they didn't say anything this morning at the bank, so maybe they will.
2: You're not going to believe it, but I need a fucking pee.

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The bottom lead? No, it's the bottom lead over there. Pick it up and put it on the front side of your cavil and run it straight to your starboard cavil.

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It should be fine if it's going from the back side where Justin's standing and then wrapping around. 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Run through real quick and check these wires on the top side of this fleet. Just walk through and step on the top side, and then Littlefoot, check the bottom side before we leave it.

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Because all of this just got moved from whenever us and the Jody swapped it. This wasn't like this. All the way across just got moved before we woke up. But you see that MM32? 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

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He's asked y'all. Bow down. Back in the showroom.

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It's a bird.

0: Cat Chatter here, Henry, 1630 on the inside.
1: Saying. One of them hatches down that side were undone, weren't they?

0: And when they got dropped, who was, that would have been, the other crew that happened on Luke, I don't know why they didn't lock them down.
1: Others didn't even do that.

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All right, then that's just the spacer bars being on ground. Can't really close it up for you. Looks like we only got that two other barges on the very inside, so if you want to creep down here.

0: know, John Old.
1: Just thanking God I get to work again today.
0: Sure beat the alternative, though.
1: I don't make it down there getting scraped mud off below my truck. But... wow, goddamn lightning. And, wow, don't like that shit. But I guess that was you in the tractor, wasn't it?
0: Yeah, Wayne called me. I texted him this morning and knew he was coming down to work on this boat. Told him to might want to move that dumpster. They didn't get it dumped last week. There was parked in front of it. We got down to drop tie off and got a message they were dropping that hydraulic hose crimper and stuff off this morning. So he had to go up to be up the shop by, I forget what time he said. Anyhow, he said, I'll run down and move that dumpster real quick anyway. So he picked it up and set it in there. And when he called me, he said, I don't know why, I just thought of it. But he said, when I picked that dumpster up, he said, I picked it up from the back side and set it in there. He said, that dumpster's in their ass backwards. He said, they still won't be able to pick it up.
1: Oh, boy. He's a good one.

Have you heard anything on Dan, how he's doing? I know he's got a pretty bad infection, but I didn't know if you heard anymore or not.

know why you ain't got more pep in your step. Skinwalkers, you know what I'm saying?

0: we all done here? Alright, well, we're going to drift back and go get on our 35, because we're going to have it hot and ready for 6 o'clock in the morning, so we'll have to fire it up at 1.
1: They're thinking tick bite now. That's what they're treating him for. And, let's see. I can't try to remember everything Nancy told me. His kidneys are getting weak or starting to fail or something. So they got him on dialysis. He's been on the ventilator because the lung issues he's had, I guess, from all the years of smoking. They got him in a semi-coma, I guess you could say, because he always wants to try to pull the IVs out and all that. Yeah, it's not sounding real good right now. He's been running 103 to 104 temperature off and on. And I know when Nancy started telling me this, she started crying. And she's a pretty tough lady, so I guess she's really worried.
2: I didn't sure know it was anything that bad. So I guess the back deal was just is completely unrelated, huh?
1: That might have been his kidneys bothering him, is what I could think of. And there's other organs this is affecting also. But as of right now, they're just worried about the kidneys because they would be harder to get back to 100%. So, anyway, it's going to kind of wait and see during the week, make sure he's, well, like Nancy said, right now he's critical but stable. And I was going to get everybody together and get as many signatures on a or something. I'm going to wait till later in the week, and then I'll send out a message. Maybe we'll meet the Legion or Tenders or just wherever. Get a bunch of us together and sign the card. Maybe figure out fly. I don't know.
3: Hey, you heard me. The heating rod, motherfucker. Fire.
0: No clue. Hold on.

0: say too much because I don't know. They don't want no visitors because he needs to get his rest too. So anyway, because I thought about maybe going down there Friday, but like I said, got to wait and see how things progress, I guess.
1: Right, yeah. And then if he's in ICU, he may not even be able to have visitors, or may not be able to have that many.
0: Well, it's two at a time, but Courtney and Luke don't, they want to keep everybody, well, even the doctor said try to, you know, I'm sure Nancy can go and stuff, you know, family, but they don't, he probably wouldn't know he was there anyway, you know, they got him sedated like that.

0: don't know if they want to wait till the next meeting or, you know, whatever. I mean, you're higher up than I am, but so tomorrow night they were, the Girl Scouts were going to come over and bring that check over for some bake sales and stuff they had for, you know, put towards that Legion deal. So let me know whether you want to try, want to just wait and have it at a meeting again next month or something, or whatever you think.
1: Yeah, well, see, I'm the next one in line, but only reason I canceled the meeting, Dan always gets in touch with Eldon and all that, what might be going on, what ain't, and this, that, and the other. I didn't have a clue. I wasn't sure what to talk about or nothing, so I just figured I'd cancel it and wait till, so I'd say wait till next month if that's all right with you guys.
0: All right, that's what we'll do then. We'll see what's going by then
1: you might be the new commander.
0: Well, there's going to have to be some major thinning out of the group for me to do it.
2: Real nice, Sammy.
3: Oh, 40.
2: Right here. So.
1: All right. I look for Dan to step down anyway. That's the way he's been talking here lately. I look for him to step down. And I don't know whether to try it or not. I'd have to have somebody take notes for me and then remind me. Hey, you're supposed to check this or do this, do that. I'm not that kind of smart on the, you know, keeping track of the. I don't know what to think.
0: It's my 2 cents worth. A good person, I think, good guy to be to do it would be Steve Rose. I think he's. He's always around. He's always, you know, always around at all that stuff and knows everybody.
1: More great minds think alike. I was sitting at home thinking about that. I might be overstepping boundaries too, but I just got a feeling he's going to step down here really quick.

0: Set up and down.
1: Grandma's old car, can't tell. I guess he still drives that.
0: Come ahead on.
2: Yeah. I didn't even pay attention. Yesterday it was parked in the brush there. They had a party Saturday. It must have been the twins' birthday or something. Parked in the brush across from the house there yesterday yet.
1: I got it. It maybe wasn't him. It's a car just like it, though. I don't know. Anyway, that's why I come to this channel. I don't need people blabbing a whole bunch of shit, but that's why I sent out that group thing on send message out instead. I don't want to even put nothing on Facebook. I could have just canceled it on there, but I just liked the way I did it. But text everybody that usually comes. So worked out better that way.
2: And I was planning on going tomorrow night, John.
1: Well, I guess we could still have it, but somebody gonna have to tell me what we're supposed to talk about.
2: Boy, it wouldn't do me any good to try to do that position. I know that. I'd have shit to do that. I manage a lot of stuff. That would be my problem, is trying to keep it all straight. I just wouldn't be able to do a good job with it. I know that. I mean, I could do it. It just wouldn't be a good job.
1: That's what I'm afraid of, but I'll probably have to run the next meeting. I don't know, depending on how he's doing. Members, he always took care of that, and yeah, that's for sure. So, what do you want on Friday or anything? Is there any way we could switch? You could work or take Thursday off, and I could work Friday, or you got something going on that can't do that? Even gonna have Drake for one day or not. I think he's going camping with Jim Melissa or something. I don't know.
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1: Big a deal. And just thought I'd check with you. And I do remember Wednesday I come in the afternoon.
3: Boeing safety advisories are for the Upper Mississippi River, Illinois River, and Missouri River. 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
1: Your second boat Thursday.
3: In accordance with the Western Rivers Waterways Action Plan Annex, Pool 17, Rock Island, Pool 18, Gladstone, Pool 20, Canton, Pool 21, Quincy, Pool 22, Saverton, Pool 24, Clarksville, Pool 25, Winfield, Pool pool 26, male price. All towing vessels are advised to favor the center of the channel and proceed at the slowest safe operating speed based upon prevailing conditions in order to minimize wake damage to personal property. Towboat operators should be experienced in high water operation, use caution in all passing and meeting situations, and be mindful of all charted bridge navigational clearances. Downstream operations are not recommended. Drift and debris may be a hazard to navigation and may drag buoys off station, so remain cautious while transiting. Break.
2: Trevor did the same thing the other day, which, I mean, his truck is broke down, but I guess he only keeps his keys in his truck. So I had to unlock the door for him, or no, that was an E. I dropped the money off, and he says, well, I'll take your key and drop it off. That's no big deal. And I said, well, I don't have to work in the morning. I said, it's not like it's that far out of my way. I said, I'll just, that way I still got my keys for the weekend. So. But, I mean, you can put that on your key ring, that's in your bag.
3: Buoys may have been dragged off station, so remain cautious while transiting. Break.
1: I did. I told him, I said, Kevin, for God's sakes, keep it in your truck. You take it in and get it dried or maybe wash it or something, that's fine. But make sure you put it back in your truck. And the keys should either stay in your truck or on your keychain. That ain't no big deal. He'll be working sometime this week, but oh, he's still all worried that he's gonna get in trouble about that radio and having to buy a new one.
3: To SUMR waterways at USCG.mil to report shoaling, hazardous conditions, or missing aton. Break.
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4: 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I'm working on.
0: Okie dokie. 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
3: Mile marker 801.8 on the Upper Mississippi River, Monday through Friday from 0700 to 1900 until further notice. Mariners are asked to contact Motor Vessel Brand Marie on channels 12 or 13 to request transit through the area 30 minutes prior to arrival. Mariners are urged to transit at their slowest safe speed to minimize wake and proceed with caution. Break. Cross Railroad Drawbridge, lightless number 13375, mile marker 699.8. Construction operations will be occurring daily from 7 a.m. to 5:30 p.m. through May 30th on the left descending span, center crib. The marine plant will be fleeted and lit outside of the channel below the bridge on the left descending side after hours. During work hours, all vessels should contact the motor vessel John J. Manning on channels 13 or 16, 30 minutes prior to transit, to allow for work vessels to clear the navigation channel. Vessels should transit the bridge with caution and report any unsafe conditions to the U.S. Coast Guard. Break.
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3: Advised, due to ongoing bridge construction on the Blackhawk Lansing Bridge at mile marker 663.4 on the Upper Mississippi River, the channel is restricted to 250 feet from 7 a.m. to 4 p.m. daily until further notice. During working hours, the channel will be blocked to southbound tows. Upbound tows shall contact the on-site motor vessel, Ms. Kara Patricia, on channels 13 or 16 for current channel conditions in order to discuss the potential for proceeding through the work zone. Break.
5: That wouldn't hurt my feelings, son.
3: Mississippi River along the right descending bank at mile marker 498 and left descending bank at mile marker 495 from 0700 to 1700 until July 6, 2026. Mariners are asked to contact Motor Vessel Thomas Kennedy on channels 13 or 16 with any questions. After-hour calls can be made to telephone 608-519-5000. 5273. Mariners are urged to transit at their slowest safe speed to minimize wake and proceed with caution. Brake

0: following. Eton discrepancies are as followed. Bellevue Day Beacon, light list number 14300, mile marker 557.8, upper Mississippi River, right descending bank, missing up facing day marker. Cibola light list number 14460, mile marker 536.1, upper Mississippi River, right descending bank, missing south facing day marker. Pomi Deterre, light list number 14480, mile marker 526, upper Mississippi River, right descending bank, missing south facing day beacon. Island 254, light list number 14335, mile marker 552, upper Mississippi River, right descending bank, is missing facing day marker. Comanche Light, light list number 14580, mile marker 511.4, upper Mississippi River, left descending bank, is destroyed. Adams Island Light, light list number 14610, mile marker 508.3, upper Mississippi River, right descending bank, is missing both day boards. Credit Island Towhead Day Beacon, light list number 14830, mile marker 480.6, upper Mississippi River, right descending bank, is missing both day boards. Horse Island Upper Light, light list number 14855, mile marker 477.2, upper Mississippi River, right descending bank, is destroyed. The Keysburg Railroad Drawbridge, upper Kaysen Light, light list number 15180, mile marker 428.1, left descending bank, upper Mississippi River, is destroyed. The Keithsburg Island Light, light list number 15210, mile marker 426.6, left descending bank, upper Mississippi River, is destroyed. The Drew Chute Foot Light, light list number 15305, mile marker 407.0, left descending bank, upper Mississippi River, is destroyed. The Kip Landing Light, light list number 15355, mile marker 398.2, right descending bank, upper Mississippi River, is missing. Mariners are advised to transit the area with caution. Break.
1: Come on back.
0: Yeah, Brennan Company will be performing shunting operations on the right descending bank, approximately 150 feet offshore toward the main navigation channel on the upper Mississippi River, mile marker 389.3, from 0700 to 1800, Monday through Friday, until May 30th, 2026. Work is being completed outside of the navigation channel and equipment is lit up overnight. Contact Motor Vessel James Brennan on channels 13 or 16 with any questions. After hour calls can be made to telephone 608-519-5273. Mariners are urged to transit at their slowest safe speed to minimize wake and proceed with caution. Break.
1: Out of the next 10 days.
0: 165, mile marker 162.3. Beginning May 12th through May 22nd, Monday through Friday from 7 a.m. to 7 p.m., bridge cleaning operations will be conducted on the bridge. Snoopers may be utilized at times and should move out of the way of any vessel traffic. All mariners should transit the bridge with caution and report any unsafe conditions to the U.S. Coast Guard. Break.
1: Side by side over there and maybe riding around over there by him, but I don't think I'm going to mess with it.
0: Western Rivers Command Center at telephone 1-866-360-3386 or via channel 16. This is Coast Guard Western Rivers out.

0: what I was going to ask you. I was supposed to get it from Dan, but you don't wouldn't happen to have Charlie Fester's number, do you, for some reason?
1: I don't think I do. Is this Memorial Day weekend?
0: Yes, it is.
1: Wondering, lost. Wasn't thinking about that.

0: Yep, I don't have a single fester number.
1: I never know when Tony's working over there. I don't know, did he ever take over Buddy's spot over there? Somebody said he was trying to get that spot.
2: Yeah, he did.
1: Gotcha.

0: place now. River budding in this, you know. I don't know if he still runs the boat or not, but he'd do a good job, I think. See what happens.
1: Amoco or some shit?
0: I guess he is already, but after his wife passed, and that really messed with him, so he was ready to get out of there.
1: Love you, bro, bitch.
0: Knew Tony wasn't sleeping. I'd text him and he'd be able to get it for me. Need to get a hold of him about a couple trees. I think Jared's pretty backed up and they said Charlie's a little bit cheaper.

0: Yeah, I didn't know if Charlie was doing it anymore or not. I've seen Gary Funk put on there, Josh did, or one of them did, on Facebook, where they're trimming trees again now. So I didn't know if maybe Charlie gave it up and Gary got the truck back or what was going on.
1: I don't know. Dan had somebody had Charlie come out there and cut. I forget how many trees, but he said he was half the price of Jared, which I know the insurance and everything no better than anybody else, you know. Anyway, if I can't get Charlie to do it, I'll just get a hold of Jared. Tired him effing sycamores and have to pick a bunch of limbs up before you can even mow. Good shade, but that's all, and good barbecue wood. About all they're good for. Wild. It's pouring right here and nowhere to where you're at. I don't even know if it's raining.
0: Barely making a sprinkle on the deck.
1: Coming down over here.
2: Joe with Chris, you got your radio on? I think it'll happen after crew change, but I want to give you guys a heads up that Ralph Renro in the canal is going to be a fuel job. Nothing to load, just fuel trash in the water. You got it. Renfro, yes.
1: And now it looks like it's coming this way. I'm going to stop before you get over here.
0: I kind of thought that too. It looked like it was going away, but then it started raining and the mix dropped here, so I don't know.

0: yesterday. Is there any June schedules on there yet?
1: They should be. I've got mine. I guess they're downstairs.
2: What is it?
1: June schedules.
2: Oh, I'll look. Hang on.
0: Roger, flat side.
2: Yep. Maybe I'll sit them out when I quit training.
0: You ain't said shit.
1: That'd be 8 to 10 days.
2: You might get a 6 month spin.
3: Finish there and you go drop to Potomac.

0: Craig's first T-ball game tonight, I don't believe.
1: Yeah, I'm not missing Amelia's either, so works out pretty good. Well, not for me in the rain, but.
0: And Josh said the next one is Wednesday evening at the KC Hall, but the way this is looking, I don't think that's going to happen either.
2: That'd be fun to watch them out there with the little water wings on trying to get around the spaces.
0: Drake could have a blast. He'd be sliding into the base no matter if he's supposed to or not. They look like baseballs, but they're a little bit softer than a baseball. That little shithead can downright smack it most of the time. And then a lot of times he knocks the tee over too and the ball drops to the ground.
2: I don't know if you've noticed this stick out here right below the tugboat when you're sitting on this dock. It's sitting on the ground.
0: Yeah, I seen that the first trip over there today. I thought about getting over there and getting an apron on it, but it's not much to get a hold of to move it.

0: does have a couple foot jump in it coming, starting tomorrow.
1: The way I looked at it, it's kind of starting today, but going to 21 something. It's at 18.7 now, going to 21.1, I think. Yeah, 21.1. Grafton's going up to 15.9, it's at 15.1. River above us is, let me see here. God damn, this thing don't want to cooperate. Don't want to pick up. Yeah, Severton, it's got a couple foot raised. Yeah, we'll probably be down in the damn hole again. Here we go. Are we running because of rain?

0: I called that one. Are you running because of the rain?
1: No, I'm sitting inside watching it, but the deck hands are out there running.
0: When we was like the mailman, nor rain, nor sleet, nor hail, stop us from running. He thought that was funny.

0: Yeah, but he's happy. Well, Suzanne was supposed to come in at 5 today, and Donna called or texted her, told her never mind, she didn't need off now. I told her when we was getting on, I said, I bet you wish you would have shut your mouth now, don't you?
1: Yeah, probably so.

0: show how far north this shit is?
1: I'm on that middle dock up here, Bob.
2: Did not look exactly, but I know it was up as far as Quincy for sure.
0: I hope that's all farther. That's bad enough, but that would be better than all the way up.
3: Roger, flat side. Here we go. Here's the push there, Jeff.
4: All righty, mighty fine. Y'all done a great job. Y'all be careful, and we'll see you on the return.
2: Nothing further than that. The worst of it right now is right here, about as far north as Wayne is.
0: I hope it stays that way. We'll still get a little raise, but...

0: not be as bad as last time. 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
1: Here's another good line coming across, though. Going to be here, I'd say, around midnight tonight. That one stretches up there all the way to Waterloo, Iowa, Dubuque. It's a good line coming. It's out in Kansas right now. It's a good one.

0: nice. 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
1: All right. I'm going to go to bed early tonight, so when that boomer hits later, if I wake up, I don't... Oh, I ain't looking forward to that. Well.
0: It got so bad down at the house this morning, my dusted on light on the garage come back on. I took a little video and I sent it to my sister out there in California. She goes, wish we could get that. I said, you can have it. We've had enough for a while. I said, you can have all you want.
1: And it did get dark there about 8 o'clock, didn't it? 7:30, 8 o'clock. Well, probably till about 9, really. It was pretty dark.
0: Yeah. There's only been one other time during the storm or during the day that when I was home, put it that way, that light, come back on. But yeah, it's something else.

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Put some Rain-X on this center window so we don't have to open it up to look outside to land the boat.

0: もう Just said in 11 minutes, now it's 9. Better turn that volume up, boys.
1: You need to turn that volume up, son.
0: Coming up on 2.5. Then we're going to do a fire drill, man overboard drill, and vessel orientation.

they move this lower line up here. I don't know why they insist on coiling that shit up way up the hill. Move that, and some more of this mud would wash down off this side.

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No, the bridge is right there behind me.

0: bow tank on that's got 3.5 inches on that one. And the one next is at 2037. The bow tank and the number one on that one.
1: Okay, so I can go ahead and let his driver in.
2: What's that?
3: Put up from my stern. Would I be able to get one of y'all to come down and give him a hand on getting his bag up that? Up that? Hey, all right. Well, I'm just going to stay shoved into that headline, and I'll get my guy rounded up and tell him his ride's here. Thank you.

0: Charlie Shell back to Eric Haney, you holler cap. I'll let them know. They're out on the wall, so they probably just ain't reading you. Joy Sale, it's 25. That Eric Haney is looking to get on turn.
1: 5, Eric Haney. You'll end up following this Joy Sale.

0: Dave King went up there high water one time knocking trees down.
1: Hey, Benny, this tree with the white shit on it, them three trees, looks like there's a wire coming off of that one. Back behind us, there's like two wires coming off of other trees.
0: Our base. Tree limbs all over the top of the pile.
1: There ain't no vest there no more.
2: Everybody coming home at the same time here.

0: 2037 needs it in the number one tank, and the T needs it in the bow tank. Put the inch and a half in the bow tank and the 2-inch in that number one tank.
1: Displayed that Mr. Lampkin. Yes, Senator, it's Francis Lazy coming up behind you. I was told to put these three in that upper fleet.
2: All right. The upper tier is a little oddballed. You got three straight across here on the lower end, on the very inside.
1: Okay, I got, I'm 2x2. I got my notch on my sports side. I don't know if that's going to help any.
2: No, you won't be able to go. Three long on the very inside, so you'll probably have to put that lead one on the outside of me, and then we'll slide your two on the inside, and then come back and grab it and go three across.
1: Okay, Roger. So put the lead one on the outside of you, and then the other two will go above them, sliding over.
2: If you want to slide all three at once, we can, or you can do two and this other one, the 17B that I'm on. It just got out of the shipyard, so we got to do some finagling with it. But then, that on the lower tier, that 35 that's on the outside, it's going to dock next.
1: On the lower tier?
2: Sir.
1: Okay. Yeah, Johnny said something about that 17 you got there. He was saying we're going to be watching it and taking it to Mike's in the morning or something.
2: Well, it's got to go back to Mike's?
1: Yeah, he told me I need to fire the heaters up on it at 2 a.m. and then at 6 call Mike's to see where they want it spotted at.
2: Okay. Yeah, because here at 1700 we were supposed to set up some valves and whatnot, but I haven't been told anything past that.
1: Okay. Well, once I get in there, I guess I'll we'll probably give him a call back and see exactly, if there's something changed or something.
2: All right. Let me pick the wheelhouse up and I hope knock you around.
1: Roger, yeah, I appreciate it.
0: What'd you say now? That? I can understand you. I'm blowing the mic out.
2: What channel are you on?
0: 23. Okay, I couldn't understand it. Mary Lampson's gonna give us a hand. I think we gotta put this lead barge we got on the outside of him, which he's just gonna move. So we're gonna put the lead barge on the outside, and then we gotta put these other ones across the top, or put all three of them across the top.
3: Come here, Bobby.

0: I got you now. Man, I got this Prosperity running up my tail. He might be up here. I might end up having to land this thing in his lower fleet for the moment. Roger, roger. Yeah, I'm going to keep aiming over there. I just, I got to slow down a whole lot.
1: Jones up. I'm ready to go.

there's one right there, and there's one back there. Big-ass wire coming across the bottom side of this tree right here.

0: you were saying they got them barges too long or strung out too long right there where you're at? I got you. Okay, you were just basically saying hang this one on the outside and then take my other two, slide them all the way over, and then drop that one back and slide it over up against it. That way it's 3 by 4 and a half up under them. I got you. Okay, yeah, I was a little confused there for a minute, but okay. That works out fine. Oh, man, shoot, I can actually hang the, I can stick this up in that little notch. How much, where the 200 footers are? I can just hang that
1: mine over there.

0: I'll slide one outside there.
1: This is up underneath that brush pile there, Benny.
0: Roger, I appreciate it.
1: As soon as we get next to it, you'll see that line up on that eye, buddy.
0: No, if you catch that. He's moving out the way. We're going to take this lead barge and slide it on the outside of that one and just tie it off temporary. Get on the outside and pin us in. So, I'm aiming back out right now. I'm just trying to get out the Prosperity's way.

0: can get at least one of these done up here if needed.
1: Right next to the boat, looks like. Let's see a tag line coming back that eye.
2: So that one where I can lay it in

0: 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And then we'll come back and grab this one and slide it along the two we're going to slide over.
1: Hold this real quick. Make

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So you may have to use that winch straight across from you. You know what I mean? I don't know what all wires they've used at that coupling to piece it together, so I can tell you to, you know, break one of theirs in order for you to get opposite.

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1: As far as he got left to show us.

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adjust on LOFA if y'all need to grab anything or anything like that before y'all get slid. 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
1: Roger. 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
1: You know, channel 81 out there.

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1: I need to catch him a headline center line. 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One more over from the 70. Your bars will be on the very inside.
0: Far below these barges, am I on this other side?

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0: 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We ought to have everybody.
1: You're all the way turned up, Littlefoot. 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
1: We're stopping here, so go center line, rake to rake.

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0: Charlie Sierra, Lock 25. Hey, getting some lightning strikes pretty close here. We're going to have to bring the guys in and get them in shelter here for about 30 minutes. Try to let this little cell pass us, if you're okay with that.
1: Yeah, Roger, that's not a problem at all, Cap. We'll close these gates up now, and your guys are walking back, and you just hang out on the boat and let us know when you're ready.
0: Okay, we do appreciate that. Sorry for the delay.
1: Absolutely, it's not a problem at all, Cap.
2: Come on back, hang out, get inside. Storm's coming in.

0: Hey, Wayne, I'm just letting you know I'm swapping fuel tanks.
1: Oh, man, we're going to... No, dude, don't do it. You're going to run me out of fuel.
0: Yeah, okay.
1: You're going to kill the engine, aren't you?
0: No, I'm not. I'm just swapping the fuel tank.
1: Oh, God, here we go. All right, let me get pointed straight at least. When it dies, I'm good to go.
0: Yeah, Roger.

0: door.
1: We're gonna unface and we're gonna go grab the other barge and stick it right here beside it where that Mr. Lampton is.
0: Get out of their way.
1: There, Mr. Lampton. Okay, did you give Johnny a call about it? Don't mind, give me a kickback, let me know what he says.

0: forgot about some damn dogs.
1: And fuel tank slot, man.
2: How long do I got before it dies?
1: What's up?
2: How long do I got before I lose my engine?
1: You won't.
2: Valves? What are you thinking, about another 5 minutes or so? You won't lose the engine?
1: No, you're not going to lose the engines, because it's not how that works, huh? Turn nothing off, Wayne.
2: When's the generator going to quit?
1: It's not going to, Wayne.
0: Right on that, and you said who we're supposed to call it, 1700?
2: In the morning, go over there and see your wife or whatever. You're more than welcome. Roger. Hey, if I get there tonight, hell, launch it tonight, I don't give a damn.

by radio, Josh. Bobby Golding, Golding Marine boat just above us. He's going to be scooting down shortly. That's when we'll be making crew change. So if he gets here, we'll at least start the water. Get him going on that.

0: got another quick question. You don't have Denny Vogel's number, do you? If not, I'll get it from Donna. She ought to know it.
1: Yeah, the 17 stadium. We're putting this barge alongside of our barges.
2: Just text it to you, that way you got it.
0: That'd be better. Scratch pads are all down underneath the cabinet.
3: I don't know what I'd do with you.
0: Bernie Snyder's wanting to know if Dan had bartenders for graduation party. Denny, he always writes that stuff down, so I have to ask him and then get back with Bernie and them, but I don't even remember whose graduation party it is.

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0: All right, fellas, let's go ahead and ease back that way. Yeah, I read it. Yeah, got you on 71.
1: Cell Lock 25, sending my guys back out now. Once my guy for the first cut's on the stern, we can come on in if you're ready.
2: Okay, roger, roger.

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13, 937. 9NG 2037. 1.5 inches in the T-bar, 1.5 inches on the bow tank, bow up.

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0: kid will be gone now for a while. 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
1: Okay, it's supposed to be done until that round later on, about, about 9:30 or so. It's supposed to be out around Columbia, so it'll be around midnight probably here.

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1: Cap, you guys check that red pin on the lower wall.
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3: 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What channel are you going to be working, Skipper?
2: Channel 23.
3: 23, okay. We'll be over there with you.
2: All right.
3: It works. They all work.
1: 25 back.
4: I need to let this wind die down just a little bit, man. It's getting up 30-something mile an hour right now.
1: All right, roger, roger.

0: to hang around and see what the wind does or what.
1: Well, you might ask that Eric Haney, because I don't know how long he's going to sit down there, so... Guys come in an hour or so. It's up to him. He's the one that's going to need your help.
0: Gary Caney.
2: Gary Caney.
0: Yeah, you think you're going to be over an hour? You know, I know it's a dumb question to ask, but, you know, we're going to leave if it's going to be later.
2: Tell you what, you got my back. I'll take it up.
0: Do what, Scare?
2: I said you give me a hand. I'll be up here in a minute.
0: Okay, all right. You know, we had a big wobble today about the time. You know, that's the only reason I'm asking. You know, I'm here if you're coming.
2: I'm heading that way.
0: All right.
2: There, fellas.

0: I'll find another rainstorm for you guys. I'm going to leave. I'm going to park this car. Good evening.
1: Well, then get the hell out of here. You two...

0: I heard you, Eddie. I was on the phone. Sorry about that. Be careful going home. Don't hit a flooded road.
1: Oh, there'll be more than one, won't you?
0: Wouldn't doubt it. Really come down for a long time.
2: Fired up here. Just got a crew change made. We'll be heading up to you. What side does Chief need to fly it on tonight? That's you just up there above the islands, right? Ready. We'll be paddling up your way here shortly. No problem. We'll see you up there here.

0: port side. And so be prepared. We'll have a help boat up here too.
1: All right, man. Sure. We're all good down in that neighborhood.

0: It's been a minute since I've been up these parts. What's going on with the lock up here with the helper tow?
1: We got construction going on, and they're up here to help you stay up all the construction equipment.
0: Okay.
1: Yeah, he'll be able to explain to you better how they do it.
0: Okay, send him a...
2: Yes, sir, I'm on 23 with you also.
0: Okay, cool.
2: Yeah, you know... I'm not being a smart ass about it or anything, but if you don't want to come up here, that's entirely up to you. I was just trying to figure out, you know, if it was going to be a while, we was going to leave, because we got a night shift on here too. You know, we'll be here at 7, but if you're coming, we'll be here. I hear you. You know, it don't matter one way or the other, but yeah, that's a general idea. You get up here and get your head on the wall. We keep you pinned in, you know, until you get up there and get your line or whatever. We got two dolphins drove out here, you know. It'll keep you off the equipment, you know. And with us holding your head, you can control the stern, you know, on the dolphin, you know. Yes, sir. Yeah. Yeah, if you see this... upper dolphin, it's been hit a couple times southbound. It's leaning towards the Missouri side, the right Cindy bank a little bit, you know, but no, it ain't leaning the other way. Roger, yeah. Yes, sir. It's just been a nightmare from the word go with working. We're working for the lock, and it's just been a nightmare. It's over there on the, lefty sending side there, where that short bulldoze is over there by the dam. That's going to be the new 1,200-foot chamber.

answer that. They ain't, as far as I know, we're working on like phase 3 or 4 of the project. And I was told they ain't led the bid yet on the construction of the chamber itself. So that's supposed to be led, you know, sometime, you know, later this year. Right. I'll never see it. No way, shape, or form. Down here below the lock, on my stern where the flag is, it's blowing damn near straight up the river. And if you look up at the flags on the center lock wall up there, it looks like it is blowing towards the wall.

I hear you. You know, I just wanted to let you know I wasn't being a smart ass about it or anything. You know, if you wasn't coming, we was going to go to the house, you know, and then an hour later, there'd be a night shift out here, you know.

0: Roger on the start.
1: I be damned. 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No, I ain't been down that far. I heard the folks talking about that about a week ago. They said they'd never seen it there before. So, I don't know. I haven't seen it. No, I haven't seen it. Rod Joe, now like you say, it's probably some kid's sport or sex house. Oh, God, damn. No, I'll have to skate down there and take a glance at it.

You want me to stash one underneath the spar? 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

0: it. But all right, yep, I'll do that.
1: The houseboat, but it's, you know, fly a bridge. That you would have, Mom. And I. Tell us your communications, be safe. 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
1: Cut across the turn at Neillville. Go up on the inside of it. Let me know when you get about halfway done with this job. Rocky's going to order some pizzas tonight. They don't want to order them too soon. So when we get about halfway done or whatever, let me know.

0: picking up on that cover. You got it.
1: One on the buggy, they got the way. Bravo. Or, yeah, go to spot.
0: Hey, come in there, Daniel.
1: Yeah.
0: Two empties on the inside for us that out there earlier today, and I had room to come go in and out of there, buddy.
1: Okay. And then body was when you got...
0: Sir, I went in there, two breast up, slid over, face up, and pulled one out. Yes, sir.
1: So, cock up above the... empty.
0: I'm not going to tell you yes or no on that. That's your call there, buddy.
1: That's about 70Y versus 150.
0: Hey, I think you're on the right track your way.
2: I don't recall what...
3: Still Jack Wolford from AEP. It used to be, but right now it's not. It belongs to Marquette. Or, I'm sorry, TBT.
0: That's the last for me.
2: Hey, TBT, okay. If I was a guessing man, I'd have said, like you did, Marquette. But, okay, TBT, all righty. Thank you.
3: I'm an old Alco, so it's too difficult to shift gears, so try to take it easy as I can.
2: Okay, all right.

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0: come on up, man. Come back down. We'll probably have a few loads there. If we have to double it, do you guys get out there, Cap?
1: Yes, sir. Yeah, I'll set. That's a sore subject with me, too. Yeah. The government had their own boat up here when they started this pull, and they pulled the cut so the Loughlin wouldn't have to do it. And then they had to go home Thanksgiving and Christmas and New Year's, and that's when they had us start doing it. And it just burns my ass because they can't do their job up there. You know, my mouth gets me in more trouble than anything, but, you know, I always tell them, well, the truth hurts, don't it?

0: standby back.
1: Canyon 25.
0: 25 back.
1: I wanted to give you guys a heads up that my guys are pretty new to this end of the world. If you wouldn't mind keeping an eye on for me, I'd appreciate it.
0: Yeah, roger, roger.

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0: Go out there and pull them scrubber plugs. 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
1: Out there on the head, fellas.
2: Yeah. Grab the cow tail to take the sound of cord, put the cord up on the way back.

get fleet rigging on this T, and we'll slide over, grab this one.

0: 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It's probably going to need to be open for circulation purposes, right?
1: Job, D.
2: Good job, guys. Y'all be careful and be safe.
0: Yeah, I mean, we'll close it down. We'll see what it does. You know, if we need to, we'll always open it later then.
2: Yo.
0: Because they didn't specify. Roger. Yeah, they don't specify on whether it needs to be open or not.

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Deep well closed, sear bath open. All right, well, why they got this one all taped up and shit? 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Or is it the other one?

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1: Out here with the line, I need to know. About four figure, three figure eights on it and a couple under turns, or two figure eights and a couple under turns. When she comes tight. All right. 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
1: Yeah. 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So when you tell me, I think you're running up the wall, but I figured, you know, this is a good time to tell everybody that good communications. I mean, tell us what you're doing so we know you're safe.
2: And we're going to pull out his first cut right now. He's northbound.
1: We ain't doing that. We ain't. You're not on my watch. Yeah, no. It's not in our vocabulary.

0: licenses on the outside up there. You might want to get with them, but that barge has to go to Mike in the morning first thing. So you might want to let them lift off, and you land in there and let them come back on you.
1: I'm sorry.